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6: Clouds, maybe showers tonight, down to 15. It'll be cloudy Monday, slight chance of showers, reaching 25. Cloudy, maybe showers again on Tuesday, with a high of 24.
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5: Clouds, maybe showers tonight, down to 15. It'll be cloudy Monday, slight chance of showers, reaching 25. Cloudy, maybe showers again on Tuesday, with a high of 24.
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10: Moose weather for Huntsville.
11: Clouds, maybe showers tonight, down to 15. It'll be cloudy Monday, slight chance of showers, reaching 25. Cloudy, maybe showers again on Tuesday, with a high of 24.
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3: Moose weather for Huntsville.
4: Clouds, maybe showers tonight, down to 15. It'll be cloudy Monday, slight chance of showers, reaching 25. Cloudy, maybe showers again on Tuesday, with a high of 24.
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0: Loose weather for Huntsville.
6: Clouds, maybe showers tonight, down to 15. It'll be cloudy Monday, slight chance of showers, reaching 25. Cloudy, maybe showers again on Tuesday, with a high of 24.
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8: Clouds, maybe showers tonight, down to 15. It'll be cloudy Monday, slight chance of showers reaching 25. Cloudy, maybe showers again on Tuesday with a high of 24.

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0: Moose weather for Huntsville.
10: Clouds, maybe showers tonight, down to 15. It'll be cloudy Monday, slight chance of showers, reaching 25. Cloudy, maybe showers again on Tuesday, with a high of 24.
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5: Clouds, maybe showers tonight, down to 15. It'll be cloudy Monday, slight chance of showers, reaching 25. Cloudy, maybe showers again on Tuesday, with a high of 24.
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0: Boost weather for Huntsville.
4: It'll be a cloudy day with a 60% chance of showers, early fog lifting, getting up to 23, a humidex 29. Cloudy Tuesday, 60% chance of showers, reaching 24. Wednesday, a mix of sun and cloud, slight chance of showers, with a high of 26.
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0: Moose weather for Huntsville.
6: It'll be a cloudy day with a 60% chance of showers, early fog lifting, getting up to 23, a humidex 29. Cloudy Tuesday, 60% chance of showers, reaching 24. Wednesday, a mix of sun and cloud, slight chance of showers, with a high of 26.

0: It's camping season.
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7: It'll be a cloudy day with a 60% chance of showers, early fog lifting, getting up to 23, a humidex 29. Cloudy Tuesday, 60% chance of showers, reaching 24. Wednesday, a mix of sun and cloud, slight chance of showers, with a high of 26.
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7: It'll be a cloudy day with a 60% chance of showers, early fog lifting, getting up to 23, a humidex 29. Cloudy Tuesday, 60% chance of showers, reaching 24. Wednesday, a mix of sun and cloud, slight chance of showers, with a high of 26.
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0: Boost weather for Huntsville.
8: It'll be a cloudy day with a 60% chance of showers, early fog lifting, getting up to 23, a humidex 29. Cloudy Tuesday, 60% chance of showers, reaching 24. Wednesday, a mix of sun and cloud, slight chance of showers, with a high of 26.
0: Huntsville.

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9: It'll be a cloudy day with a 60% chance of showers, early fog lifting, getting up to 23, a humidex 29. Cloudy Tuesday, 60% chance of showers, reaching 24. Wednesday, a mix of sun and cloud, slight chance of showers, with a high of 26.
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0: Moose weather for Huntsville.
4: It'll be a cloudy day with a 60% chance of showers, early fog lifting, getting up to 23, a humidex 29. Cloudy Tuesday, 60% chance of showers, reaching 24. Wednesday, a mix of sun and cloud, slight chance of showers, with a high of 26.

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So check me tomorrow. We'll see if I'm leaking.

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0: Moose weather for Huntsville.
7: It'll be a cloudy day with a 60% chance of showers, early fog lifting, getting up to 23, a humidex 29. Cloudy Tuesday, 60% chance of showers, reaching 24. Wednesday, a mix of sun and cloud, slight chance of showers, with a high of 26.
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0: Moose weather for Huntsville.
15: It'll be a cloudy day with a 60% chance of showers, early fog lifting, getting up to 23, a humidex 29. Cloudy Tuesday, 60% chance of showers, reaching 24. Wednesday, a mix of sun and cloud, slight chance of showers, with a high of 26.
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0: Moose weather for Huntsville.
7: It'll be a cloudy day with a 60% chance of showers, early fog lifting, getting up to 23, a humidex 29. Cloudy Tuesday, 60% chance of showers, reaching 24. Wednesday, a mix of sun and cloud, slight chance of showers, with a high of 26.
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0: Moose weather for Huntsville.
5: It'll be a cloudy day with a 60% chance of showers, early fog lifting, getting up to 23, a humidex 29. Cloudy Tuesday, 60% chance of showers, reaching 24. Wednesday, a mix of sun and cloud, slight chance of showers, with a high of 26.
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0: Loose weather for Huntsville.
6: It'll be a cloudy day with a 60% chance of showers, early fog lifting, getting up to 23, a humidex 29. Cloudy Tuesday, 60% chance of showers, reaching 24. Wednesday, a mix of sun and cloud, slight chance of showers, with a high of 26.
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1: Good morning, I'm Richard Coffin. Police are asking the public for assistance following a break and enter at a business on Main Street near Brunel Road in Huntsville. Provincial police say officers were dispatched at about 2 on Friday morning. The OPP says the investigation found an unknown suspect entered the business by breaking a window. Once inside, officers say the suspect stole an undisclosed amount of cash before fleeing the scene. Anyone who witnessed the incident or has surveillance footage is asked to contact the Huntsville OPP. A 14-year-old youth from

0: Bracebridge has been charged after attempting to flee police on an electric dirt bike. Bracebridge OPP say officers were conducting general patrols in town around 11 Thursday night when they noticed an electric dirt bike being operated unsafely on Manitoba Street. Police say officers initiated a traffic stop on Douglas Drive. And while the teen initially appeared to slow down and comply, he then attempted to flee by driving through a ditch, causing him to be thrown from the bike. As a result, the teen's facing 7 charges, including careless driving, failing to stop for police, and driving without insurance, among others. He's slated to appear in court on November 12th. The town of Gravenhurst has launched a survey to gather feedback as part of its official plan review. The survey launch follows the town's start of its official plan review in early May when it partnered up with a consulting firm. Officials say the plan is intended to serve as a roadmap to 2056, outlining a long-term vision for where homes and businesses can be developed, as well as consideration of community transportation needs, among other things. They say the town's official plan also looks to align with the District of Muskoka's official plan and its broader priorities. The goal is to have the new official plan in place by July of next year. For more information, visit the town's website. And the Canadian Mental Health Association is hosting a community event in Gravenhurst today to recognize International Overdose Awareness Day. It runs from 9 to 1 at Trinity United Church. The association says the day is about remembering the people whose lives have been lost to overdose and to take action to prevent future deaths. During the event, officials say people will be invited to plant a stick in honor of someone they've lost or write the name of someone who's still struggling on a rock as a prayer of support. The event will also feature a free barbecue, opportunities to connect with local resources, and access to naloxone training, among other things. The Canadian Mental Health Association says more than 5,600 people died from opioid-related toxicity last year, an average of 15 people lost every day.
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3: The Blue Jays swept the Seattle Mariners yesterday with a 7-0 win. Max Scherzer was lights out, pitching 7 shutout innings, allowing just one hit while striking out 10, moving him into 9th place on the MLB's all-time strikeout list. On offense, Alejandro Kirk homered to give the Jays an early lead, while rookie Kazuma Okamoto hit his 27th homer of the season. Next up, the Jays head to Cleveland for a huge series against the Guardians, who currently hold the final America League wildcard spot. Game 1 is this Tuesday night. Week 13 of the CFL season wrapped up with the BC Lions beating the winless Ottawa Redblacks 45-24. The Lions' Xander Horvath rushed in 4 touchdowns in the win. And in tennis, Canadians Denis Shapovalov and Leila Fernandez both won yesterday, advancing to round 2 of the U.S. Open.
1: Boost weather for Huntsville.
3: We've got a few clouds this morning. Looks like showers arriving just before the afternoon and continuing. 5 to 10 millimeters today at a high of 23. More rain tonight, 15 to 20 millimeters. And possible thunderstorms overnight, down to 15. Showers continue for Tuesday morning and afternoon. A high of 22.
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2: Good Monday morning. It's Brock for the Moose joining you on the morning drive as we try and squeeze out every last bit of summer vacation. Coming up on the show today, we're talking dream jobs that sound too good to be true, but are. Trailing through Muskoka, celebrating a big local win, and find out how to refresh your memory on a Monday the easy way or the hard way. Your choice. Stick around. It's Great Big C when I'm up. The Moose.

0: Great Big C when I'm up here on the Moose. Hey, we got some road closures further south that could cause some slowdowns. So break them down with your road report next year forecast right after this.
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0: 6:23 on a Monday morning. I'm looking at just a few clouds and we're currently at 15 degrees. We'll get up to 23 this afternoon. Cloudy skies and a good chance of showers. 5 to 10 millimeters. A heavier downpour expected tonight. 15 to 20 millimeters. Possible thunderstorms too. And back down to 15. Showers continue Tuesday morning and afternoon. We're going to hit a high of 22. Heads up, daily maintenance work continues on Highway 11 southbound between the Severn River Bridge and Lackley Street in the Orillia area. There'll be some alternating lane closures, so we'll cause some slowdown. 705-789-4464 if you spot a slowdown this morning or any other trouble on your drive. After losing 10 Sundays straight, Jays finally pulling it off. Details on the big win of Moose Sports coming up after Moose News. It's Pat Benatar, Love is a Battlefield, right here on the Moose.

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1: Good morning, I'm Richard Coffin. Police are asking the public for assistance following a break and enter at a business on Main Street near Burnell Road in Huntsville. Provincial police say officers were dispatched at about 2 on Friday morning. The OPP says the investigation found an unknown suspect entered the business by breaking a window. Once inside, officers say the suspect stole an undisclosed amount of cash before fleeing the scene. Anyone who witnessed the incident or has surveillance footage is asked to contact the Huntsville OPP. A 14-year-old youth from Bracebridge has been charged after attempting to flee police on an electric dirt bike. Bracebridge OPP say officers were conducting general patrols in town around 11 Thursday night when they noticed an electric dirt bike being operated unsafely on Manitoba Street. Police say officers initiated a traffic stop on Douglas Drive. And while the teen initially appeared to slow down and comply, he then attempted to flee by driving through a ditch, causing him to be thrown from the bike. As a result, the teen's facing 7 charges, including careless driving, failing to stop for police, and driving without insurance, among others. He's slated to appear in court on November 12th. The town of Gravenhurst has launched a survey to gather feedback as part of its official plan review. The survey launch follows the town's start of its official plan review in early May when it partnered up with a consulting firm. Officials say the plan is intended to serve as a roadmap to 2056, outlining a long-term vision for where homes and businesses can be developed, as well as consideration of community transportation needs, among other things. They say the town's official plan also looks to align with the District of Muskoka's official plan and its broader priorities. The goal is to have the new official plan in place by July of next year. For more information, visit the town's website. And the Canadian Mental Health Association is hosting a community event in Gravenhurst today to recognize International Overdose Awareness Day. It runs from 9 to 1 at Trinity United Church. The association says the day is about remembering the people whose lives have been lost to overdose and to take action to prevent future deaths. During the event, officials say people will be invited to plant a stick in honor of someone they've lost or write the name of someone who's still struggling on a rock as a prayer of support. The event will also feature a free barbecue, opportunities to connect with local resources, and access to naloxone training, among other things. The Canadian Mental Health Association says more than 5,600 people died from opioid-related toxicity last year, an average of 15 people lost every day.
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5: The Blue Jays swept the Seattle Mariners yesterday with a 7-0 win. Max Scherzer was lights out, pitching 7 shutout innings, allowing just 1 hit while striking out 10, moving him into 9th place on the MLB's all-time strikeout list. On offense, Alejandro Kirk homered to give the Jays an early lead, while rookie Kazuma Okamoto hit his 27th homer of the season. Next up, the Jays head to Cleveland for a huge series against the Guardians, who currently hold the final American League wildcard spot. Game 1 is this Tuesday night. Week 13 of the CFL season wrapped up with the BC Lions beating the winless Ottawa Redblacks 45-24. The Lions' Xander Horvath rushed in 4 touchdowns in the win. And in tennis, Canadians Denis Shapovalov and Leila Fernandez both won yesterday, advancing to round 2 of the U.S. Open.
0: Moose weather for Huntsville.
5: Just a few clouds this Monday morning, but increasing cloudiness for the afternoon and showers as well. 5 to 10 millimeters. Heavy downpour tonight, 15 to 25 millimeters dropping tonight and overnight. Possible thunderstorms in the mix as well. Back down to 15. Showers continue into Tuesday. Cloudy and a high of 22. Spot a slowdown. Let us know. 705-789-4464. Hit me up. Caller, text. Living the dream. Are you currently dissatisfied with your line of work? Well, you might want to check this out. Our next featured job is offering the opportunity of a lifetime. Snoop Dogg's ice cream brand, Dr. Bombay, is looking for an international ice cream taster. And it's not a publicity stunt either, dressed up as a job posting. It's real, with a compensation of $10,000 a month. The job is part of a deal with a global recruiting company called Deel, which handles the international hiring, meaning it's not limited to the States. For more info, Deel.com/Snoop. But I'm trying to find a catch other than brain freeze, and I'm not really coming across anything. I mean, I'm curious, though, what job would have you living the dream? If it sounds made up, guess what? It is probably true. Fill in the blank this morning. I'd love to be a professional blank taster or tester for a living. Let me know. Katie and Perry and Snoop now. It's California Girls, Huntsville's biggest variety.
6: Greetings, loved ones. Let's take a journey.

Snoop Dogg, Katy Perry here on Huntsville's Biggest Variety. Don't forget, if you're interested in that ice cream taster job, deal.com/Snoop. Coming up, details on a very happy traffic jam coming to Huntsville later today. Spoons, it's Nova Hart here on The Moose.

0: The Spoons, Nova Hard here on the Moose, hanging out with Brock on the Monday Morning Drive. Hey, did you hear about the celebration going down in downtown Huntsville tonight? A salute to the Huntsville Hawks minor lacrosse squad. They took home the provincial championship earlier this month, and they're having a championship parade today. It begins at 5:15 at the Canada Summit Center, then along Main Street, traveling from Center to Brunel. The parade will then go on to Brunel Road, turning right before returning to the Summit Center at approximately 5:45 p.m. That means some local road closures from about 5 to 6 p.m. Details of the celebration, mymuskokanal.com.
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0: Boost weather for Huntsville.
1: We've got a few clouds this morning. Looks like showers arriving just before the afternoon and continuing. Fine to 10 millimeters today at a high of 23. More rain tonight, 15 to 20 millimeters. And possible thunderstorms overnight, down to 15. Showers continue for Tuesday morning and afternoon, a high of 22.

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1: Good morning, I'm Richard Coffin. Police are asking the public for assistance following a break and enter at a business on Main Street near Burnell Road in Huntsville. Provincial police say officers were dispatched at about 2 on Friday morning. The OPP says the investigation found an unknown suspect entered the business by breaking a window. Once inside, officers say the suspect stole an undisclosed amount of cash before fleeing the scene. Anyone who witnessed the incident or has surveillance footage is asked to contact the Huntsville OPP. A 14-year-old youth from Bracebridge has been charged after attempting to flee police on an electric dirt bike. Bracebridge OPP say officers were conducting general patrols in town around 11 Thursday night when they noticed an electric dirt bike being operated unsafely on Manitoba Street. Police say officers initiated a traffic stop on Douglas Drive. And while the teen initially appeared to slow down and comply, he then attempted to flee by driving through a ditch, causing him to be thrown from the bike. As a result, the teen's facing 7 charges, including careless driving, failing to stop for police, and driving without insurance, among others. He's slated to appear in court on November 12th. The town of Gravenhurst has launched a survey to gather feedback as part of its official plan review. The survey launch follows the town's start of its official plan review in early May when it partnered up with a consulting firm. Officials say the plan is intended to serve as a roadmap to 2056, outlining a long-term vision for where homes and businesses can be developed, as well as consideration of community transportation needs, among other things. They say the town's official plan also looks to align with the District of Muskoka's official plan and its broader priorities. The goal is to have the new official plan in place by July of next year. For more information, visit the town's website. And the Canadian Mental Health Association is hosting a community event in Gravenhurst today to recognize International Overdose Awareness Day. It runs from 9 to 1 at Trinity United Church. The association says the day is about remembering the people whose lives have been lost to overdose and to take action to prevent future deaths. During the event, officials say people will be invited to plant a stick in honor of someone they've lost or write the name of someone who's still struggling on a rock as a prayer of support. The event will also feature a free barbecue, opportunities to connect with local resources, and access to naloxone training, among other things. The Canadian Mental Health Association says more than 5,600 people died from opioid-related toxicity last year, an average of 15 people lost every day.
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3: The Blue Jays swept the Seattle Mariners yesterday with a 7-0 win. Max Scherzer was lights out, pitching 7 shutout innings, allowing just 1 hit while striking out 10, moving him into 9th place on the MLB's all-time strikeout list. On offense, Alejandro Kirk homered to give the Jays an early lead, while rookie Kazuma Okamoto hit his 27th homer of the season. Next up, the Jays head to Cleveland for a huge series against the Guardians, who currently hold the final America League wildcard spot. Game 1 is this Tuesday night. Week 13 of the CFL season wrapped up, the BC Lions beating the winless Ottawa Redblacks 45-24. The Lions' Xander Horvath rushed in 4 touchdowns in the win. And in tennis, Canadians Denis Shapovalov and Leila Fernandez both won yesterday, advancing to round 2 of the U.S. Open.
0: Moose weather for Huntsville.
3: We've got a few clouds this morning. Looks like showers arriving just before the afternoon and continuing. Fine to 10 millimeters today at a high of 23. More rain tonight, 15 to 20 millimeters. And possible thunderstorms overnight down to 15. Showers continue for Tuesday morning and afternoon, a high of 22.
0: 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Huntsville.

Florence and the Machine dog days are over here on the Monday morning drive. Time to wake up, campers. It's the last day of August, and for some, the symbolic end of summer. The burr months are almost here, which means crunchy leaves, flannels, probably Christmas stuff on the shelves already, and of course, pie. But don't despair, summer warriors. There are still technically 3 weeks left. That's plenty of time to get sunscreen in your eyes, suffer for some inner thigh chafe, some sand that'll never leave your shoes, and accidentally burning yourself on a metal seat buckle. You know, summer stuff. I'm not saying summer's over, but we've definitely reached the near end of the toothpaste tube. Some people are ready to move on, while others will try and twist, crimp, and roll that bad boy to squeeze out every last drop. So what are you going to try and squeeze in this week? What is one last summer thing you are determined to do before Labor Day? To be up, we'll call our text. Grab the squeeze box. Here's the Who, the Moose.

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7: It is 7:22 on a Monday morning. We're at 15. We're waiting for some showers. Good chance of them arriving just before noon today. 5 to 10 millimeters today, high reaching 23, and then tonight another 15 to 20 millimeters dropping. Possible thunderstorms in the mix as well, back down to 15. The showers continue into Tuesday. Cloudy at a high of 22. Hey, don't forget, construction continues on King William Street, causing some minor delays. And if you need to head further south later today, daily maintenance continues on 11 southbound between the Severn River Bridge and Lackley Street in the Orillia area with some alternating lane closures. 705-789-4464. Well, pumpkin spice season is already here. We had a chance to talk with our next group. They weren't too helpful, the Spice Girls. But every year, the pumpkin spice merch and product line gets weirder and weirder. New this year, 2026. I got two for you. I don't know if they'll interest you. I'm just going to tell you. Okay, ready? Pumpkin spice toilet paper and pumpkin spice trash bags. That one I could get behind. Here's the Spice Girls to stop here on the Moose.

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1: Good morning, I'm Richard Coffin. Police are asking the public for assistance following a break and enter at a business on Main Street near Burnell Road in Huntsville. Provincial police say officers were dispatched at about 2 on Friday morning. The OPP says the investigation found an unknown suspect entered the business by breaking a window. Once inside, officers say the suspect stole an undisclosed amount of cash before fleeing the scene. Anyone who witnessed the incident or has surveillance footage is asked to contact the Huntsville OPP. A 14-year-old youth from Bracebridge has been charged after attempting to flee police on an electric dirt bike. Bracebridge OPP say officers were conducting general patrols in town around 11 Thursday night when they noticed an electric dirt bike being operated unsafely on Manitoba Street. Police say officers initiated a traffic stop on Douglas Drive. And while the teen initially appeared to slow down and comply, he then attempted to flee by driving through a ditch, causing him to be thrown from the bike. As a result, the teen's facing 7 charges, including careless driving, failing to stop for police, and driving without insurance, among others. He's slated to appear in court on November 12th. The town of Gravenhurst has launched a survey to gather feedback as part of its official plan review. The survey launch follows the town's start of its official plan review in early May when it partnered up with a consulting firm. Officials say the plan is intended to serve as a roadmap to 2056, outlining a long-term vision for where homes and businesses can be developed, as well as consideration of community transportation needs, among other things. They say the town's official plan also looks to align with the District of Muskoka's official plan and its broader priorities. The goal is to have the new official plan in place by July of next year. For more information, visit the town's website. And the Canadian Mental Health Association is hosting a community event in Gravenhurst today to recognize International Overdose Awareness Day. It runs from 9 to 1 at Trinity United Church. The association says the day is about remembering the people whose lives have been lost to overdose and to take action to prevent future deaths. During the event, officials say people will be invited to plant a stick in honor of someone they've lost or write the name of someone who's still struggling on a rock as a prayer of support. The event will also feature a free barbecue, opportunities to connect with local resources, and access to naloxone training, among other things. The Canadian Mental Health Association says more than 5,600 people died from opioid-related toxicity last year, an average of 15 people lost every day.
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5: The Blue Jays swept the Seattle Mariners yesterday with a 7-0 win. Max Scherzer was lights out, pitching 7 shutout innings, allowing just one hit while striking out 10, moving him into 9th place on the MLB's all-time strikeout list. On offense, Alejandro Kirk homered to give the Jays an early lead, while rookie Kazuma Okamoto hit his 27th homer of the season. Next up, the Jays head to Cleveland for a huge series against the Guardians, who currently hold the final American League wildcard spot. Game 1 is this Tuesday night. Week 13 of the CFL season wrapped up, the BC Lions beating the winless Ottawa Redblacks 45-24. The Lions' Xander Horvath rushed in 4 touchdowns in the win. And in tennis, Canadians Denis Shapovalov and Leila Fernandez both won yesterday, advancing to round 2 of the U.S. Open.
0: Moose weather for Huntsville.
5: We've got a few clouds this morning. Looks like showers arriving just before the afternoon and continuing. Fine to 10 millimeters today and a high of 23. More rain tonight, 15 to 20 millimeters, and possible thunderstorms overnight down to 15. Showers continue for Tuesday morning and afternoon. A high of 22.
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5: Hanging out with Brock on the Monday Morning Drive. If you've got an inkling to venture off the beaten path today and hit up some trails, maybe something to it. It is Trail Mix Day. Curious what your go-to snack is on the go. And, you know, I'm a sucker for a great origin story. So after this, our morning laugh comedian Brad Uptip shares the surprising origins of Trail Mix. Stick around.

I don't mess with my kids a little. I had to take those car seats out of the back. Ever do that as a parent? Take the car seats out of the back and then clean up the crack of the seat? It's disgusting. Full of broken cookies, raisins, M&M's, pretzels. I think that's how they invented trail mix. I will guarantee you that's how that product originated. It wasn't a hiker that came up with trail mix. It was a parent somewhere that climbed in the back seat of the minivan, scooped that up, and went, you know what, if you took that fuzz and that Band-Aid out of there. I would eat that.

0: 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There's an excited energy out there.
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9: Moose weather for Huntsville.
10: We've got a few clouds this morning. Looks like showers arriving just before the afternoon and continuing. Fine to 10 millimeters today and a high of 23. More rain tonight, 15 to 20 millimeters, and possible thunderstorms overnight down to 15. Showers continue for Tuesday morning and afternoon, a high of 22. 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
3: The Blue Jays swept the Seattle Mariners yesterday with a 7-0 win. Max Scherzer was lights out, pitching 7 shutout innings, allowing just one hit while striking out 10, moving him into 9th place on the MLB's all-time strikeout list. On offense, Alejandro Kirk homered to give the Jays an early lead, while rookie Kazuma Okamoto hit his 27th homer of the season. Next up, the Jays head to Cleveland for a huge series against the Guardians, who currently hold the final American League wildcard spot. Game 1 is this Tuesday night. Week 13 of the CFL season wrapped up, the BC Lions beating the winless Ottawa Redblacks 45-24. The Lions' Xander Horvath rushed in 4 touchdowns in the win. And in tennis, Canadians Denis Shapovalov and Leila Fernandez both won yesterday, advancing to round 2 of the U.S. Open.
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2: Moose Weather for Huntsville.
3: Cloudy skies this morning. We're at 16. A good chance of showers starting just before the afternoon and continuing throughout today and tonight. 5 to 10 millimeters throughout the day at a high of 23 and then 15 to 20. Millimeters dropping tonight. Possible thunderstorms too, down to 15. Showers will stick around for our Tuesday morning, possibly the afternoon as well. Cloudy at a high of 22. How's the morning drive looking? Be sure to hit us up. Call or text 705-789-4464. Our nearly impossible question comes with a Monday morning mental health tip. May be able to help you out. Stick around. It's Hoodie and the Blowfish, Hold My Hand. The Moose.

0: like a moose in a china shop. 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And a little confused.
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Chad Kroeger and Santana here on Huntsville's Biggest Variety 105.5. The Moose back with Brock on a Monday morning, and we return with another nearly impossible question brought to you by a place where there's something for everyone. Art and Sins, Fusion Mineral Point, preserves and homemade meals to go from Country Comforts by Jane at Smash and Tass Women's Wear, 8 Main Street, just south of Center Street in Huntsville. Manic Monday morning trivia is the theme to this morning's nearly impossible question. And here we go. Feeling stressed, anxious, maybe even a little depressed on a Monday. Well, apparently there's something you can do for just 10 minutes that can decrease all of that by about 20%. What is it? 705-789-4464. For those feeling stressed, anxious, maybe even a little blue on a Monday, apparently there's something you can do for just 10 minutes that can decrease all that by about 20%. What are we talking about this morning? Hit me up with a call or a text, 705-789-4464. Again, give me a ring, shoot me a text, 705-789-4464.

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0: Moose weather for Huntsville.
11: Good Monday morning, Brock here for the Moose. Well, cloudy skies and showers is the story for forecast today. They'll arrive just before noon and continue throughout the entire day. High 23 throughout the afternoon, looks like 5 to 10 millimeters, and then tonight 15 to 20. With possibilities of thunderstorms as well. So prep for possible power outages as we drop down to 15 overnight. Spot some trouble on the drive. Let us know. 705-789-4464. Manic Monday morning trivia is the theme to this morning's Nearly Impossible question. If you're feeling anxious, stressed, or maybe depressed on a Monday, I got some news for you. Doing this for just 10 minutes can decrease all that by about 20%, according to research. Doing what? Your best guess, let me know. 705-789-4464. It is not petting an animal. It is not walking on a green space. It is not doing some belly breathing, nor is it smiling. 705-789-4464. Listen to the Moose. That's a popularity on the text line. And you know what, guys? That is so sweet and wrong. It's not what I'm looking for. But thanks. Appreciate it. Bob, what do you got?
12: Taking a shower.
11: Taking a shower for just 10 minutes a day.
12: Yeah.
11: No.
12: Okay.
11: but Bob, I would encourage you to keep on doing that.
12: Okay. I try.
11: By the way, fun fact about me, I found out we had no hot water this morning while in the shower. I don't know what's going on.
12: Oh, my God. You probably need a new hot water tank. Hopefully not.
11: that'll cause a lot of anxiety and stress and depression for sure.
12: Hey, welcome to Monday morning.
11: Absolutely. That's not what I'm looking for. Not showering, not bathing, anything like that. It really requires little to no effort, what we're talking about. 705-789-4464. And like we said, can decrease anxiety and depression and stress. Doing it 10 minutes by about 20%. Your best guess, let me know. Call or text. In a Moose News, Jesus Jones. Huntsville's biggest variety.

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1: Good morning, I'm Richard Coffin. Police are asking the public for assistance following a break and enter at a business on Main Street near Brunel Road in Huntsville. Provincial police say officers were dispatched at about 2 on Friday morning. The OPP says the investigation found an unknown suspect entered the business by breaking a window. Once inside, officers say the suspect stole an undisclosed amount of cash before fleeing the scene. Anyone who witnessed the incident or has surveillance footage is asked to contact the Huntsville OPP. A 14-year-old youth from Bracebridge has been charged after attempting to flee police on an electric dirt bike. Bracebridge OPP say officers were conducting general patrols in town around 11 Thursday night when they noticed an electric dirt bike being operated unsafely on Manitoba Street. Police say officers initiated a traffic stop on Douglas Drive. And while the teen initially appeared to slow down and comply, he then attempted to flee by driving through a ditch, causing him to be thrown from the bike. As a result, the teen's facing 7 charges, including careless driving, failing to stop for police, and driving without insurance, among others. He's slated to appear in court on November 12th. The town of Gravenhurst has launched a survey to gather feedback as part of its official plan review. The survey launch follows the town's start of its official plan review in early May when it partnered up with a consulting firm. Officials say the plan is intended to serve as a roadmap to 2056, outlining a long-term vision for where homes and businesses can be developed, as well as consideration of community transportation needs, among other things. They say the town's official plan also looks to align with the District of Muskoka's official plan and its broader priorities. The goal is to have the new official plan in place by July of next year. For more information, visit the town's website. And the Canadian Mental Health Association is hosting a community event in Gravenhurst today to recognize International Overdose Awareness Day. It runs from 9 to 1 at Trinity United Church. The association says the day is about remembering the people whose lives have been lost to overdose and to take action to prevent future deaths. During the event, officials say people will be invited to plant a stick in honor of someone they've lost or write the name of someone who's still struggling on a rock as a prayer of support. The event will also feature a free barbecue, opportunities to connect with local resources, and access to naloxone training, among other things. The Canadian Mental Health Association says more than 5,600 people died from opioid-related toxicity last year, an average of 15 people lost every day.
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4: The Blue Jays swept the Seattle Mariners yesterday with a 7-0 win. Max Scherzer was lights out, pitching 7 shutout innings, allowing just one hit while striking out 10, moving him into 9th place on the MLB's all-time strikeout list. On offense, Alejandro Kirk homered to give the Jays an early lead, while rookie Kazuma Okamoto hit his 27th homer of the season. Next up, the Jays head to Cleveland for a huge series against the Guardians, who currently hold the final American League wildcard spot. Game 1 is this Tuesday night. Week 13 of the CFL season wrapped up, the BC Lions beating the winless Ottawa Redblacks 45-24. The Lions' Xander Horvath rushed in 4 touchdowns in the win. And in tennis, Canadians Denis Shapovalov and Leila Fernandez both won yesterday, advancing to round 2 of the U.S. Open.
0: Moose weather for Huntsville.
4: 8:34 on a Monday, cloudy skies and some showers. As we get close to the afternoon, grab that umbrella. 5 to 10 millimeters expected to drop just for the afternoon. At a high of 23, then 15 to 20 millimeters tonight. Possible thunderstorms down to 15. Tomorrow, showers stick around for the morning and afternoon. 22 is our high, mainly cloudy. Right now it's cloudy and 17 in Huntsville. Hey, just a heads up, you need to head further south today. There's some daily maintenance work continuing. 11 southbound between the Severn River Bridge and Lackley Street in the Orillia area. Looks like some alternating lane closures. And of course, we got construction continuing on King William Street. May cause some minor delays. 705-789-4464. If you spot a slowdown, the same number to reach out to. If you think you figured out our nearly impossible question, Manic Monday Morning Trivia is the theme: depression, anxiety, stress, all feelings you may have on a Monday morning. Good news is doing this for 10 minutes can decrease all that by about 20%, according to research. Doing what? 705-789-4464. It's not breathing. It's not turning off your phone for 10 minutes, though I highly recommend doing that. It's not stretching. It's not chewing gum. It's not yoga. It is not smiling. It's also not humming. It really doesn't require a whole lot of effort, I would say. Judy, what do you got?
3: I'm going to say walking.
4: Walking. It is not walking. Way less effort than walking.
3: Wow. There's not too much that's less effort than that.
4: Oh, it is less effort than walking, I can tell you that. 705-789-4464. According to research, doing this 10 minutes can decrease stress, anxiety, and depression by 20%. This is going to sound like a weird clue, and I hate to paint with a broad brush here, but it might be something a lot of grandparents do. Does that make sense? Think back to visiting grandma's house as a young lad or lass and think about something she might do, and you might be one step closer to the answer to our nearly impossible question. 705-789-4464.

0: some help. Morgan Wallen, Post Malone here on the Moose doing some Manic Monday Morning Trivia. It is brought to you by our friends at Art and Sins. Need some help decreasing stress and anxiety and a little bit of the Monday blues. Doing this for 10 minutes can decrease all that by an apparent 20%. Doing what? We said it is something Granny might do. It is not bird watch. It is not pinch earlobes or cheeks. I like that guess. It's not drink prune juice for 10 minutes straight. It is not read. It does not make some tea. It is not knit either. 705-789-4464. Grant, something Granny might do.
1: Oh, napping.
0: Not napping.
1: I would.
0: Yes, I know you would. We all would. 705-789-4464. It is something that Granny might do, we said. And it requires an old school piece of furniture. 705-789-4464. Answer revealed after this.

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10: Hanging out with Brock on the Monday morning drive. All right, phones down. It is time to reveal the correct answer to our nearly impossible question, but first, a modest tennis crowd clap for all our Brainiacs. Good serve, old boy.
11: And girl, lady, woman.
10: Stress, anxiety, depression, all feelings you may have on a Monday morning. Wouldn't it be nice to decrease all that? Well, doing this for just 10 minutes could decrease it by about 20%. Doing what? Sitting in a rocking chair. Yes, that gentle back and forth motion can help calm the nervous system and reduce feelings of anxiety, stress, and depression. More groundbreaking research from the University of Knitting Grandmothers. Keep up the great work, ladies. Do you have a rocking chair at home? Maybe you should. I had one once. I broke it due to all the stress eating. But yes, sitting in a rocking chair for just 10 minutes could help you out after a tough Monday morning. Steve Miller, rocking me. The Moose.

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8: 8:53 and a cloudy Monday morning. We're at 17 and we are expecting showers today. They'll arrive just before noon and continue throughout the day. High at 23, around 5 to 10 millimeters dropping, another 15 to 20 tonight and overnight. Possible thunderstorms too, and down to 15 degrees. Cloudy, rainy forecast for Tuesday as well, high at 22. 705-789-4464, in case you missed it. Sitting in a rocking chair, 10 minutes, decreasing stress, anxiety, and depression levels by almost 20%. One of our brainiacs in a rocker of chairs. Joanne on the line, you say it's great medicine.
9: Yes, I do find it is therapeutic.
8: We should have one at the workplace, shouldn't we?
9: You definitely should, yes. I wish I had one at my workplace.
8: You know what? I have a chair. You know what? I'm gonna switch to a rocking chair and see how that works for me. I might be in a better mood. I don't know.
9: Yeah, it might.
8: Labor Day coming up. Talk to Labor Board about getting some rocking chairs in the office. How's that sound?

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4: The Blue Jays swept the Seattle Mariners yesterday with a 7-0 win. Max Scherzer was lights out, pitching 7 shutout innings, allowing just one hit while striking out 10, moving him into 9th place on the MLB's all-time strikeout list. On offense, Alejandro Kirk homer to give the Jays an early lead, while rookie Kazuma Okamoto hit his 27th homer of the season. Next up, the Jays head to Cleveland for a huge series against the Guardians, who currently hold the final America League wildcard spot. Game 1 is this Tuesday night. Week 13 of the CFL season wrapped up with the BC Lions beating the winless Ottawa Redblacks 45-24. The Lions' Xander Horvath rushed in 4 touchdowns in the win. And in tennis, Canadians Denis Shapovalov and Leila Fernandez both won yesterday, advancing to round 2 of the U.S. Open.
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4: We've got a few clouds this morning. Looks like showers arriving just before the afternoon and continuing. Fine to 10 millimeters today at a high of 23. More rain tonight, 15 to 20 millimeters. And possible thunderstorms overnight, down to 15. Showers continue for Tuesday morning and afternoon, a high of 22.
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12: Cloudy skies and showers expected as we head into the afternoon. Today's high hitting 23 with 5 to 10 millimeters of rain expected throughout the day. Another 15 to 20 dropping tonight, and possible thunderstorms as well. Tonight's low going to drop to 15. Tomorrow, cloudy, 22 are high, and expect more showers in the forecast. If you do come across a slowdown, let us know. 705-789-4464. Everlast Pink and more coming up this hour. Plus, we salute a local sports team and their really big win. Stick around. It's Elton John.

Rocking out with Brock on a Monday. There's a big celebration happening in Huntsville today as the Huntsville Minor Hawks, that's a U91 team, won the provincial championship earlier this month, and they're having a parade. They're taking the streets of downtown Huntsville. Parade kicks off at 5:15 at the Summit Center, which means there's going to be some temporary closures. Things should open back up again around 6 p.m. Details on the celebration, head to mymuskokanow.com. Unfortunately, I cannot make it tonight, but I wanted to show my support as a fellow lacrosse provincial champion. It is true, I had really nothing to do with it, more of being at the right place at the right time. But I wanted to do something special to celebrate the big win. So this morning, we brought in the Moose FM marching band to play a little something for the Huntsville Hawks. Come on in, guys. And here they come. Oh, boy, there's a lot of them here. It's going to be cramped in studio. The pipers, now the drummers, and the trumpeters, and the horners? I'm not too sure. All right, we got a packed house in here. Let's do this, guys. Moose FM Marching Band, you are going to play something for the Huntsville Hawks big win. Is that right? All right, I hope that's a yes. All right, well, whenever you're ready, take her away.

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0: A throwback to the 90s on the Monday Morning Drive. It's Everlast here on the Boost. 944 on Monday. Cloudy and 18, waiting for those showers to arrive. Hey, threw this at you earlier. What do you think you'd want to test for a living? News from a man named, he goes by a lot of names, Snoop Dogg, Snoop Doggy Dog.
1: Snoop! Snoop-a-loop! Snoop!
0: Offering a job, pretty cool one. Ice cream taster, 10 grand a month. And we actually post a link to that at deal.com/Snoop. Could be the opportunity of a lifetime, but it's not a gimmick either. It's a real thing. But we had some interesting answers on the text line. And maybe you want to share, obviously, pizza tester, wing tester. This one comes from Brian. He says, you kind of alluded to it earlier. How about a lazy boy test? Wouldn't that be nice? I don't know if I'd be good at that. I am not at the dad stage in my life where I even have a lazy boy. But continue the conversation on Facebook. We'd love to hear from you, too. 705-789-4464. More coming up after the break.
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0: Moose Weather for Huntsville.
10: Cloudy skies today with showers off and on throughout the afternoon. 5 to 10 millimeters at a high of 23 today. Possible thunderstorms tonight of around 15 to 20 millimeters of rain tonight and overnight and down to 15. Showers will stick around for Tuesday morning.

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10: Moose Weather for Huntsville.
11: A cloudy and rainy Monday forecast with showers off and on throughout the afternoon. 5 to 10 millimeters, the high near 23 today. Cloudy tonight, the showers continue. Could see another 15 to 20 millimeters, possible thunderstorms as well, and down to 15. More rain expected throughout our Tuesday morning and afternoon. Cloudy at a high of 22.
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10: Moose weather for Huntsville.
11: A cloudy and rainy Monday forecast with showers off and on throughout the afternoon. 5 to 10 millimeters, the high near 23 today. Cloudy tonight, the showers continue. Could see another 15 to 20 millimeters, possible thunderstorms as well, and down to 15. More rain expected throughout our Tuesday morning and afternoon. Cloudy at a high of 22.

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7: Moose weather for Huntsville.
8: A cloudy and rainy Monday forecast with showers off and on throughout the afternoon. 5 to 10 millimeters, the high near 23 today. Cloudy tonight, the showers continue. Could see another 15 to 20 millimeters, possible thunderstorms as well, and down to 15. More rain expected throughout our Tuesday morning to afternoon. Cloudy at a high of 22.
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11: A cloudy and rainy Monday forecast with showers off and on throughout the afternoon. 5 to 10 millimeters, the high near 23 today. Cloudy tonight, the showers continue. Could see another 15 to 20 millimeters, possible thunderstorms as well, and down to 15. More rain expected throughout our Tuesday morning and afternoon. Cloudy at a high of 22.

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1: Good afternoon, I'm Hillary Hilton. Muskoka 100 People Who Care raised more than $10,000 for the Alzheimer's Society of Muskoka at its second charity event of the year. The event took place Wednesday at the Windermere Golf and Country Club. The group of local philanthropists hosts two community fundraising events each year to support local charities. Members who attend pledge $100, with the funds raised during the event going to the charity that receives the most votes. According to officials, this year's selected charities were the Hope Arises Project, Simcoe Muskoka Family Connections, and the Alzheimer's Society of Muskoka. Officials say an anonymous donor also made $2,500 donations to both the Hope Arises Project and Simcoe Muskoka Family Connections during the event. Police are investigating after the Rainbow Bridge Pet Memorial in Gravenhurst was damaged. According to police, around midnight Tuesday, a group of five people walking on the boardwalk at the Gravenhurst Wharf caused significant damage to the Lions Club Rainbow Bridge Pet Memorial. Bracebridge OPP say the suspects tore down two banner-style signs along with a placard that was affixed to the railing and another nearby sign and threw them into the water. According to police, the suspects are three males and two females who appear to be young adults and or teens. An investigation is ongoing. Anyone with information is asked to call Bracebridge OPP or Crime Stoppers. More than 4,000 students entering grades 11 and 12 across Simcoe Muskoka could face suspension within a month due to incomplete immunization records. That's according to the Simcoe Muskoka District Health Unit, which says more than 5,600 students were mailed reminder notices in May, with approximately 4,000 still lacking up-to-date immunization records on file with the health unit. Health unit officials are urging parents and families to review and update their children's immunization records by September 21st. Clinics will be offered at each high school in September ahead of the suspension deadline. Health officials say families who are unsure what is missing, need help submitting records, do not have a healthcare provider, or need a vaccination appointment can contact the health unit for support.
0: Sign up for daily and weekly news alerts at MyMuskokaNow.com.
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7: Coming off a big series sweep, the Jays are off today. Toronto is a game and a half back of the final America League wildcard spot, currently held by the Guardians.

0: who they take on tomorrow night in Cleveland. In tennis, round one of the U.S. Open continues today with Canada's Felix Auger-Aliassime taking the court after five. Fellow Canadians Denis Shapovalov and Leila Fernandez have already advanced to round two.
1: Boost weather for Huntsville.
0: A cloudy and rainy Monday forecast with showers off and on throughout the afternoon. 5 to 10 millimeters, the high near 23 today. Cloudy tonight, the showers continue. Could see another 15 to 20 millimeters, possible thunderstorms as well, and down to 15. More rain expected throughout our Tuesday morning and afternoon. Cloudy at a high of 22.
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15: Moose weather for Huntsville.
16: A cloudy and rainy Monday forecast with showers off and on throughout the afternoon. 5 to 10 millimeters, the high near 23 today. Cloudy tonight, the showers continue. Could see another 15 to 20 millimeters, possible thunderstorms as well, and down to 15. More rain expected throughout our Tuesday morning and afternoon. Cloudy at a high of 22.
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0: Moose weather for Huntsville.
9: A cloudy and rainy Monday forecast with showers off and on throughout the afternoon. 5 to 10 millimeters, the high near 23 today. Cloudy tonight, the showers continue. Could see another 15 to 20 millimeters, possible thunderstorms as well, and down to 15. More rain expected throughout our Tuesday morning and afternoon. Cloudy at a high of 22.
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1: You too. 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Moose FM 105.5. Tyler keeping you company all afternoon long. So what are your go-to ways to keep busy when you're just not moving at all in traffic? We'll talk about this during the hour. We'll also go through what the internet says some of the best ways to keep yourself busy in traffic are. Some 41 coming up before 2 o'clock. Right now, here's The Cure on The Moose.

0: The Men Without Hats, the Safety Dans. Good mornings. Good mornings. It's Moose MM 105.5. Tyler talking with you all afternoon long. And it is getting nicer and nicer to be inside a lot of the day. And speaking of being inside, I was inside my car for a lot longer than I intended to be the other day. I was going to pick up my wife and son from my parents, and it was only supposed to be a 2-hour drive, but it ended up being closer to 3 because traffic was real backed up on Highway 11 southbound. I guess I should have figured lots of people would be leaving Muskoka on a Sunday, but I was stuck in my car for a good while, so I had to find lots of ways to keep myself busy. Really just a lot of car watching, checking what other cars were stuck in traffic with me. And I did end up playing a couple games on my phone, but tried to conserve some battery. Tell me, what are your go-to ways to keep busy on a long car ride when you're just not moving? Tell me, call or text at 705-789-4464. Weather update coming up after the break, and then some Platinum Blonde.
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0: It's going to be a mix of sun and cloud today, staying mainly cloudy as it warms up to a high of 22, and a chance of scattered showers will persist throughout the rest of the day and overnight as well. We could see up to 7 millimeters. As it's cloudy tonight, it'll drop down to a low of 15 as that chance of rain sticks around. Tomorrow, September, will start off cloudy at a high of 22. Chance of rain continuing. And then on Wednesday, still a chance of showers as it gets up to a cloudy high of 26. Right now, it's cloudy at 20. And then on the roads, a couple of areas could end up slowing you down today. There is some daily maintenance happening on Highway 11 in the Severn Aurelia area. Between the Severn River Bridge, happening both northbound and southbound at the West Branch area up to Lacely Street in Aurelia. And if you got a road or a weather tip, reach out 705-789-4464. Also, construction happening on King William Street here in Huntsville, leaving an area of Scott Street down to Highway 60 and just one alternating lane. If you got a road or weather tip, again, reach out to that number with a call or a text and tell me, what is your favorite way to keep yourself busy when you're stuck in traffic on a long car ride? Asking this because I was stuck in a lot of traffic on Sunday when I just was trying to get to Orangeville. And I got an answer here from Shannon that says her go-to way to keep herself busy when she's having these long car rides is doing stuff like you will usually play some Sudoku or crossword, just some brain games, and still keeping an eye on the road. Thank you so much for the answer. Tell me what you do when you're stuck in traffic. 705-789-4464.
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0: Kim Mitchell, rock and roll duty, Moose FM 105.5. Ty enjoying this afternoon, and I hope you are too. So I'll tell you a little later this hour about one of the fun events coming up this week and all month long as part of the community calendar. But right now I want to tell you that there are lots of discussions happening this hour about the best ways to keep busy when you're stuck in traffic. So I had a lot of free time this past Sunday when I was going to pick up my wife and ended up being stuck in traffic for a good hour. Ended up just playing games on my phone, but I'm curious how you pass the time when you're stuck in traffic. And I got an answer here from Sarah. She says, I actually just call my mom on FaceTime, see what's up with her. And then as soon as traffic starts moving, I let her get on with her day. I have thought about, you know, calling people while I'm stuck there in traffic, but it's not something I've done before. Maybe something I'll do the next time I'm stuck in traffic. Tell me what you get up to when your car is not moving during a traffic jam. 705-789-4464. Info on the community calendar coming up after the break before the Tragically Hip.
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0: Tyler with you all afternoon long, Moose FM 105.5. Technically, we are still in summer, and that means there's still a couple of weeks to stop by the tasty food trunks that make up Muskoka. And just by doing that throughout the month of September, you'll be participating in Community Living Huntsville's Food Truck Wars. And there's a bunch of different food trucks participating, like the Banger Food Truck at Emsdale Taco Stop on Highway 60 here in Huntsville, or the Bangkok Thai Food Truck also here in Huntsville, just across the street from the radio station. And that's just scratching the surface. Tristan's Tasty Eats, Din's Fresh Cut Fries, Frenchie's Bakery and Crepery over at Deerhurst all participating as well. And when you buy from these places, a portion of proceeds from their featured item will go towards helping Community Living Huntsville, an amazing organization that helps make sure those born with developmental disabilities still get to live the full, complete lives that they deserve, like getting full-time jobs or finding permanent housing. And we've got a news story about their food truck wars over at mymuskokanow.com. 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For more information on the food truck wars in support of community living Huntsville, check out lots of awesome community events and so much more at mymuskokanow.com. 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
1: Moose weather for Huntsville.
0: It's going to be a cloudy one today with a chance of scattered showers and possible thunderstorms. Up to 7 millimeters is what we could see throughout the rest of the day as it gets up to a cloudy high of 22. Cloudy tonight as it gets down to a low of 15. Tomorrow, September, will start off cloudy with a chance of rain, high of 22. And Wednesday, cloudy high of 26, still with a chance of showers. Right now, cloudy at 20. If you have a road or a weather tip, you can reach out, call, or text at 705-789-4464. And then a answer we got to this hour's question of what is your go-to way to keep busy when you're stuck in traffic? This answer comes from Rick. He says, I always just take a look at the cars around me, see if there's any cool classic cars. Maybe even see if there's any fun vanity plates. Yeah, that's a fun one, spotting if there's any fun license plates. Anytime I see someone with a vanity plate, it always makes me want to get one. And then I see how much more it costs to have a vanity plate than just a regular one. And then I'm fine with the license plate I have. How do you keep busy during a traffic jam? Tell me with a call or a text. 705-789-4464. Martha and the Muffins. 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
1: The Black Crowes, jealous again. Coming up this hour, I want to know your favorite things about the fall season since we're just a handful of weeks away. We'll also talk about how Snoop Dogg is looking for someone to get $10,000 a month for doing a real sweet, emphasis on sweet, job. Talk about that later in the hour. Also, here's some banners and Better Than Ezra. Right now, here's REO Speedwagon before David Bowie on the Moose.

0: David Bowie, Modern Love, Moose FM 105.5. It is a, I was about to say gorgeous, but I was more so going to say it is a cloudy afternoon. I think that is a better example of what kind of afternoon it is. Full weather breakdown is coming your way in less than 15 minutes. And we were wondering this hour, what do you enjoy most about the fall season? Because September gets started tomorrow, and that means we are less than a month away from the official start of the fall season. Bias because Halloween and my wedding are happening throughout fall, but fall is definitely my favorite season. From, of course, Halloween to everything getting a little bit cooler, you're able to wear hoodies and, you know, you don't have to worry about sweating through your clothes so much if you're a bigger guy like myself. So there's lots of things that I love about fall, but what do you love the most about fall? Tell me by calling or texting 705-789-4464. Message I got from Rick a couple of minutes ago. He says it is easily hunting season. I get so excited to head back out to the hunt camp as fall rolls around. Already got a couple of weekends booked off so I can do some hunting. Well, you sound like you've got some of your fall already planned out. Sounds like you're going to be spending a good chunk of it in some high-vis orange and camo. Tell me what you enjoy most about fall. Is it hunting season like Rick here? Tell me your answer with a call or a text. 705-789-4464. Some details on the nearly impossible question of the day coming up after your weather update, which is after the break.
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1: 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Meant to give you your weather update. Accidentally pressed the button to play the next song instead. So I'm going to tell you it's going to be a cloudy one today. High of 22. Chance of scattered showers throughout the rest of the day and evening as well. We could see up to 7 millimeters. Cloudy tonight as it's getting down to a low of 15. Chance of rain continuing overnight, and then tomorrow it will be a mix of sun and cloud, getting cloudier throughout the day at a high of 22, and also a chance of rain tomorrow and on Wednesday. Wednesday, it's going to be cloudy, getting up to a high of 26. Right now, it's cloudy at 20. If you have a road or a weather tip, you can reach out, call, or text 705-789-4464. Noticing that there is daily maintenance on Highway 11 north and southbound between the Severn River Bridge and the West Branch area to Lackley Street in Orillia, leading to one alternating lane. Also, King William Street here in Huntsville has brought an area of King William Street from Scott Street down to Highway 60, down to just one alternating lane. So just be careful there and expect delays. If you have a road or a weather tip, again, you can reach out 705-789-4464 with a call or a text. And I told you that you can check out the community calendar for lots of great stuff, and that is always available at mymuskogeenow.com. And there you can also check out the win section. And one way you can win is through the Nearly Impossible Question. That happens every single weekday around 8 a.m. Brock asks a Nearly Impossible Question. And if you get that question right, you're entered into our qualifiers draw to win a $50 gift card to Art and Sins here in downtown Huntsville. So listen, around 8 a.m. tomorrow, you could be our next qualifier. Banners, someone to you on the Moose.

0: West End Girls, the Pet Shop Boys, Moose FM 105.5. How would it make it at $10,000 a month to taste ice cream sound to you? Well, Snoop Dogg is hiring someone to do exactly that. More details on this coming up after the break, along with some Big Sugar and Honeymoon Sweet.
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10: Summer sizzles on the Moose.
0: Tyler with you throughout the afternoon, and I told you about a really sweet, emphasis on sweet, job opportunity that Snoop Dogg's currently offering. How would you like to make $10,000 a month just to have the job of being Snoop Dogg's ice cream taster? He has teamed up with Dr. Bombay, who is looking for an international ice cream taster, and they're getting Snoop Dogg to help them. And he's teamed up also with recruiting company Deal, who I guess specialize in finding the right person for your job. And so Snoop Dogg is fronting the pay for Dr. Bombay's international ice cream tester. And it is actually going to be $10,000 a month. This is not something that they're going to, you know, rug pull on you and it's actually, you know, up to $10,000. No, it is actually going to be at $10,000 US a month, which is not too bad for just tasting ice cream. Now, maybe you're going to have to eat like a whole bunch of ice cream every single day. Then maybe, you know, it's going to make it worth it. But sounds like a pretty easy job. Definitely the dream job, I think most kids would say they would want to have. If you were to think what your dream job would be, what answers come to mind? Tell me with a call or a text, 705-789-4464. Big Sugar, speaking of sweet, digging a hole on the Moose.

0: Honeymoon Suite, Stay in the Light, Moose FM 105.5. It's 2:56 on your Monday afternoon. And we'll talk about some of the fun you can have here in a cottage country this coming September after your weather update. And we've got Calvin Harris after that.
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1: Moose weather for Huntsville.
0: It's going to be a mix of sun and cloud to mostly cloudy this afternoon at a high of 23. And then it'll be cloudy tonight as it gets down to a low of 15. On Tuesday, it's going to be another cloudy day, getting up to a high of 22. And then on Wednesday, cloudy, high of 26 with a chance of showers. Right now, it's cloudy with a chance of light rain at 20. If you have a road or a weather tip like these ones we're going to talk about here, you can reach out 705-789-4464. Some daily maintenance on Highway 11 north and southbound between the Severn River Bridge and the West Branch area of Severn and Lackley Street in Orillia. There is one alternating lane. And also here in Huntsville, King William Street, seeing reduced to just one alternating lane from Scott Street down to Highway 60. Again, road or weather tip 705-789-4464. Right now it's cloudy at 20. And coming up this week, there's an awesome event put on by the Bracebridge Library you can check out. It is their 3D printing open house happening this Thursday. That's September 3rd from 1 until 2 p.m. You can check out their awesome 3D printer and learn a little bit about how it works. Find more information about this and everything else happening throughout September over on the community calendar at mymuskokanow.com. Calvin Harris, summer on the Moose. Yeah.

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1: Doug and the Slugs making it work. And before that, we were hearing some Sam Smith still to come this hour. We'll jam out to some Talking Heads. We've got some Creed on their way and Headstones all before your 4 p.m. news. I want to keep talking about your dream job this hour. If you could have any job out there you wanted, what 9-to-5 are you walking into tomorrow? Tell me with a call or a text, 705-789-4464. We'll also talk about what the internet says the most popular dream jobs are. Torn on the moose.

0: Ed Sheeran, Camera, Moose FM 105.5. Tyler, keeping you company all afternoon long. It's 3:19 on your Monday afternoon, and it's a cloudy one out there. We got a weather breakdown coming your way in less than 10 minutes. But we've also been telling you that Snoop Dogg is looking to hire an international ice cream tester. He's looking to help pay this person at $10,000, not a year, but a month, to just taste ice cream. That sounds like a job an 8-year-old would say, ah, oh, that's my dream job. So what would your dream job be? If you could just have any job out there you wanted, even if it was just for one day, what are you choosing? Tell me, call or text 705-789-4464. Got an answer here. This one comes from Roger. He says, I've always wanted to be an astronaut. I think that's every kid, though. I think when they grow up, they really wanted to have that as their dream job. And admittedly, in my 30s, I'd still have been an astronaut as my dream job. Was real jealous when those Artemis II astronauts got to go up there. Would love to get up there myself one day. Doubt that's ever going to happen, though. We don't hold out hope. You know, you saw Katy Perry go up there in space less than like 2 years ago. So who knows? You might just get up there in space before you know it. Weather update coming up after the break.
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0: It's going to be a cloudy and rainy afternoon, getting up to a high of 22, and then cloudy tonight with that chance of showers continuing. Up to 7 millimeters is expected, dropping down to a low of 15. On Tuesday, September is going to get started off with a mainly cloudy day, high of 22, and Wednesday, cloudy, high of 26, still with a chance of rain. Right now, it's cloudy at 20 with that chance of rain. On the roads, a few areas could end up slowing you down. First, here at Huntsville, King William Street is reduced to just a single lane both directions from Scott Street down to the Highway 60 intersection. And there's daily maintenance on Highway 11 north and southbound between the Severn River Bridge and West Branch in the area of Severn to Lackley Street in Orillia. There is one alternating lane. Have a road or a weather tip, you can reach out with that call or text 705-789-4464. Also, we're talking this hour about what is your dream job? If you could have literally any job out there, what are you going to want to do? And this got brought up because Snoop Dogg is looking to find an ice cream tester, and this ice cream taster is going to get themselves 10 grand a month. Have an answer here. This one comes from Lacey. She says, honestly, ice cream taster was my dream job as a kid. So I'm thinking of applying to this because, you know, I'm always in for a career change and I'd be gladly taking $10,000 a month. Yeah, I don't really care what the job is. If you're paying me 10 grand a month, I'd at least consider doing it. What is your dream job? Share your answer with a call or a text, 705-789-4464. The Talking Heads, Psycho Killer on the Moose.

0: Creed with arms wide open is still to come this hour. Some Def Leppard headstones and also Jamie Fine before your 4 p.m. news. So after the break, we're going to talk about what the internet says some of the most sought after dream jobs are. And we got an answer here from this is from Kelly. She says her dream job wouldn't be ice cream tester. It would 100% be makeup tester because she loves makeup. Loves getting new kinds of makeup, but it's a pretty expensive hobby. So if she got to be a makeup tester, she thinks this could net her some free samples. That is a good way to think about it. Smart career to choose. Tell me, if you got to have your dream job, what job would you be having? Tell me, 705-789-4464 with a call or a text.
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0: Tyler, keeping you company all afternoon long. It's 3:42 on your Monday afternoon. We've been talking dream jobs over the last little bit. If you had your dream job, what job would you be doing? According to the internet, here are some of the most sought-after dream jobs. Both pilot and flight attendant make the list because not more so the salary, but that you get to see so many different parts of the world. There's lots of adventure around it. Definitely a job I think a lot of people would want to have. And then you've got jobs like firefighter also on there, teacher and entrepreneur. I think entrepreneur's on there because, you know, you have the possibility of making like millions and millions of dollars. But I feel like most people wouldn't have entrepreneur as their dream job, unless you want to get like that company you've been thinking about off the ground. If you had to pick what your dream job is it anything on that list? What would you add on there? Tell me with a call or a text. 705-789-4464. Def Leppard, Foolin', followed by some headstones on the Moose.

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1: 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Moose weather for Huntsville.
0: It's going to be a mix of sun and cloud, getting cloudier throughout the evening, dropping down to a low of 15. Did not mean to say mix of sun and cloud. Just meant to say it's going to get cloudier, getting down to a low of 15 tonight, with a chance of scattered showers and possible thunderstorms. And then it's going to get up to a high of 22 tomorrow. Still cloudy throughout the day with a chance of rain. On Wednesday, cloudy, high of 26. Still with that chance of showers. Right now, cloudy at 20 with a chance of light rain. On the roads, we are seeing that there is construction happening on King William Street, leaving that area down to just one alternating lane from Scott Street down to Highway 60. Also, there is highway maintenance on Highway 11 north and southbound between the Severn River Bridge and West Branch area in Severn to Lackley Street in Orillia, causing one alternating lane. If you have a road or weather tip, you can reach out at 705-789-4464. And over 4,000 students across Simcoe Muskoka are facing suspension due to immunization records. This is according to the Simcoe Muskoka District Health Unit. They have said that more than 5,600 students were mailed reminder notices back in May, with approximately 4,000 still lacking up-to-date immunization records on file with the health unit. Now, health unit officials are urging parents and families to review and update their child's immunization records by September 21st. For more information on this, you can check out mymuskokanow.com. Before your 4 p.m. news, Jamie Fine, Homesick on the Moose.

0: existing walking, cycling, and trails network, set priorities for future improvements, and guide investment in active transportation. At the open house, residents will be able to review the findings so far and provide feedback on potential projects and priorities. For more information, visit our website. Work continues on the King William Street reconstruction project in downtown Huntsville. Officials say this week crews will continue work on sanitary sewer, storm sewer, and water main infrastructure, with water main testing and commissioning expected to be finished by the end of the week. Road construction will also continue ahead of upcoming paving, along with underground traffic signal work. Officials say traffic patterns could change this week as construction progresses, but all businesses in the project area remain open and accessible. Drivers are being reminded to use caution and follow all posted signs and directions when traveling through the area.
1: Sign up for daily and weekly news alerts at mymuskokanow.com.
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5: Starting with baseball, after coming off a big series sweep, the Toronto Blue Jays are off today. Toronto is a game and a half back of the final American League wildcard spot, currently held by the Guardians, who they take on tomorrow night in Cleveland. And in tennis, round one of the U.S. Open continues today, with Canada's Félix Auger-Aliassime taking the court after five today. Fellow Canadians Denis Shapovalov and Leila Fernandez have already advanced to round two.
4: Moose weather for Huntsville.
5: It's going to be cloudy this evening, dropping down to a low of 20 with a chance of scattered showers. Low of 15 with a chance of scattered showers and possible thunderstorms. We could see up to 40 millimeters of rain overnight into Tuesday. On Tuesday, it's going to be cloudy at a high of 22, chance of scattered showers still. And Wednesday, cloudy, high of 26 with a chance of rain. Right now, it's cloudy at 20 with a chance of rain. And on the roads, a couple of projects could end up slowing you down on your drives this evening. First is there is daily maintenance on Highway 11 north and southbound between the Severn River Bridge and the West Branch area in Severn to Lackley Street in Orillia, causing one alternating lane. If you have a road or a weather tip, you can reach out 705-789-4464. And the other area to watch out for is here in Huntsville on King William Street from Scott Street down to Highway 60. There is one alternating lane going both directions, so it could cause you some delays trying to get to Highway 60 through King William Street.
4: 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This is Huntsville's biggest variety.

Aerosmith, My Only Angel, featuring Youngblood, Moose FM 105.5. Going to continue our dream job discussion this hour. And also, what is the job you feel like everybody should do at least once in their life? Before we get to 5 o'clock, we're going to hear some Loverboy, some DJ Sammy, and the Bare Naked Ladies before 5 o'clock. And I'll give you some details on our Beat the Bus contest running all throughout September. Loverboy, Turn Me Loose on the Moose.

0: Load me up, the Matthew Goodband, Moose FM 105.5. So Dream Jump's worthy topic of discussion last hour. Grant's joining me on the line. Grant, you were telling me before I got these mics turned on that you're actually already working your dream job. Now, you've told me what this is, but for the people listening, what is that dream job you're working, Grant? And can you think of any, you know, jobs you haven't worked that you would have loved to got the chance to do?
1: Well, I work at Limberlost Forest Reserve. I'm kind of my own entity. I do chainsaw art. I do stone sculptures. I build trails, roads. I help clean up things when things happen. It's such a great job. Like, it truly is. It's the perfect all-around finish your working career off job. It's not like you have a deadline for this or a deadline for that. You know, it's perfect. But my ultimate job, which I would love to, I've always was be an archaeologist.
0: Oh, that's
1: imagine
0: something I really wanted to do as a kid.
1: A cave that no one's been in for thousands and thousands of years or something, or a building or whatever, then you get to, wow, that would be so, yeah, put your eyes on something that, you know, you're the first person that's been there since whenever.
0: Yeah, that would be cool. Kind of get to play a bit of Indiana Jones while at work. That would be a lot of fun. Tell me, what is the dream job you would want to have? And if you're already working that dream job today, well, what is it? Tell me, call or text 705-789-4464. Weather update coming up after the break, and I'll give you some details on our Beat the Bus contest.
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0: There is a special weather statement in effect for our area. We could see scattered showers getting heavy at times overnight, and also a chance of thunderstorms between now and Tuesday morning. We could see between 20 to 40 millimeters of rain. It will be cloudy as it drops down to a low of 15 with that chance of scattered showers. And then tomorrow it will be cloudy as it gets up to a high of 21, still with that rain expected throughout the day. Wednesday it's going to be cloudy at a high of 26 with a chance of scattered showers still. Right now it's cloudy at 20 with a chance of rain. And on the roads, a couple different road projects could end up slowing you down this evening as you make your way home. First is daily maintenance on Highway 11 north and southbound between the Severn River Bridge and West Branch area in Severn and Lackley Street in Orillia, leading to one alternating lane. Also, there is construction on King William Street here in Huntsville from Scott Street down to Highway 60, leaving only one alternating lane open going both directions. And if you have a road or a weather tip, reach out with a call or a text. And the number is 705-789-4464. You heard a promo for our Beat the Bus contest that returns this week on Wednesday. Just listen for that bus sound effect and you could be entered into our qualifying draw to win an amazing back-to-school prize pack from Extreme Trading Cards and Collectibles. and that is valued at over $150. Some of the prizes up for grabs are an OPC trading card pack. You got some awesome Pokemon stuff in there as well. Definitely going to give you kids something to show off to their friends when they're back at school. Again, just listen this Wednesday for that bus sound effect, and that back-to-school trading card prize pack could be yours. Maniac on the Moose.

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1: Tyler on Moose FM at 105.5. Just a heads up, there are going to be a couple of rolling road closures over the next little bit, and that is to help the Huntsville Hawks minor lacrosse team celebrate their championship victory. They're going to be having a little championship parade starting at 5:15. So Main Street East from Center Street down to Brunel Road will be closed starting at 5:15. And then Main Street East to Park Drive, that is the Canada Summit Center, will be closed from 5:15 until 5:45. And this is all to just help the Huntsville Hawks minor lacrosse parade happen. Again, that is starting at 5:15, going until 5:45. If you have a road or a weather tip, you can always reach out, call, or text at 705-789-4464.
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1: Tyler on Moose FM, 105.5. Over the last little while, we've been talking about dream jobs, and Chris sends us a message and says he already has his dream job, and that is being a teacher. He says he loves getting to teach high school, wouldn't trade it for the world. Although he would love to see how some of his students would do teaching his class for a day. Yeah, I feel like a lot of teachers are interested to see how their students would do if the shoe was on the other foot. Thank you to everybody that sent in answers to this afternoon's topics of discussion. If you ever want to join in on the show, you can call or text 705-789-4464. Weather update coming up in the next 20 minutes. Also, some details on another story that you could find at mymuskokanow.com. Here's the Bare Naked Ladies on the Moose.

0: Queen, Don't Stop Me Now, Moose FM 105.5. Tyler keeping you company all afternoon long, and we've been talking about dream jobs all the last half of the show, and I got a great answer here on the text in line. This one, it comes from Rebecca. She says, my dream job would be dog groomer. I've had that job before, and it was probably the most fun I've ever had at my job. Definitely would love to do it again. Maybe even I could pick up a summer job next year doing it. That could be a fun way to make some money. Thanks for sending that in. And if you want to tell me what your dream job would be, if you've even worked it before, I'd love to hear. 705-789-4464. Weather update coming up after the break and some details on what you'll hear on your 5 p.m. news.
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1: Moose weather for Huntsville.
0: It's going to be a cloudy and possibly rainy evening. We are under a special weather statement. Rain could get heavy at times, and there's a chance of thunderstorms also. Between 20 to 40 millimeters is expected. It's going to be cloudy, getting down to a low of 15. On Tuesday, cloudy, high of 22, still with a chance of showers. And on Wednesday, cloudy, high of 26, with a chance of rain still. On the roads, just a heads up, the Huntsville Hawks minor lacrosse team will be celebrating their championship victory with a parade starting at 5:15, and that will lead to some rolling road closures, like how Main Street East from Center Street to Brunel will be closed beginning at 5:15. and Brunel Road from Main Street East to Park Drive, that is the Canada Summit Center, will be closed from 5:15 to 5:45. And again, these are rolling road closures, so that means the roads will open up as the parade, as participating floats move along the route. Again, congratulations to the Huntsville Honks minor lacrosse team. Your 5 p.m. news is coming up in less than 5 minutes. Here's Lou Bega, and one of the stories that you can check out over at MyMuskokaNow.com is about how Muskoka 100 People Who Care raises more than $10,000 for the Alzheimer's Society. 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

0: Verizon Project and Simcoe Muskoka family connections during the event. Police are investigating after the Rainbow Bridge Pet Memorial in Gravenhurst was damaged. According to police, around midnight Tuesday, a group of five people walking on the boardwalk at the Gravenhurst Wharf caused significant damage to the Lions Club Rainbow Bridge Pet Memorial. Bracebridge OPP say the suspects tore down two banner-style signs along with a placard that was affixed to the railing and another nearby sign and threw them into the water. According to police, the suspects are three males and two females who appear to be young adults and or teens. An investigation is ongoing. Anyone with information is asked to call Bracebridge OPP or Crime Stoppers. The Township of Lake of Bays is calling on residents to help shape the future of active transportation in the community. An active transportation strategy open house is taking place on Thursday from 6 to 8 p.m. at the Municipal Council Chambers in Dwight. Officials say the township is working with consultants to identify gaps and opportunities in the existing walking, cycling, and trails network, set priorities for future improvements, and guide investment in active transportation. At the open house, residents will be able to review the findings so far and provide feedback on potential projects and priorities. For more information, visit our website. Work continues on the King William Street reconstruction project in downtown Huntsville. Officials say this week crews will continue work on sanitary sewer, storm sewer, and water main infrastructure, with water main testing and commissioning expected to be finished by the end of the week. Road construction will also continue ahead of upcoming paving, along with underground traffic signal work. Officials say traffic patterns could change this week as construction progresses, but all businesses in the project area remain open and accessible. Drivers are being reminded to use caution and follow all posted signs and directions when traveling through the area.
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5: Starting with baseball, after coming off a big series sweep, the Toronto Blue Jays are off today. Toronto is a game and a half back of the final American League wildcard spot, currently held by the Guardians, who they take on tomorrow night in Cleveland. And in tennis, round one of the U.S. Open continues today, with Canada's Félix Auger-Aliassime taking the court after five today. Fellow Canadians Denis Shapovalov and Leila Fernandez have already advanced to round two.
1: Moose weather for Huntsville.
5: Cloudy, dropping down to a low of 15 with a chance of scattered showers and possible thunderstorms. Tomorrow it's going to be cloudy at a high of 22 with a chance of rain continuing throughout the day. We could see up to 5 millimeters. And on Wednesday, cloudy, high of 26 with a chance of rain. On the roads, there are some rolling road closures to accommodate the Huntsville Hawks Minor Lacrosse Championship Parade. Main Street East from Center Street to Burnell Road will be closed beginning at 5:15, and Burnell Road from Main Street East to Park Drive, that is the Canada Summit Center, will be closed from 5:15 until 5:45. All roads should be reopened by 5:45. Congratulations to the Huntsville Hawks minor lacrosse team.
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0: Moose Weather for Huntsville.
10: A special weather statement has been issued for our area, with showers heavy at times and possible thunderstorms tonight, overnight, and tomorrow morning. Between 20 to 40 millimeters of rain is expected. It will be cloudy as it drops down to a low of 15. Tomorrow is going to be cloudy at a high of 22, still with a chance of scattered showers. And on Wednesday, cloudy high of 26 with a chance of rain. On the roads, there are some rolling road closures to accommodate the Huntsville Hawks Minor Lacrosse Championship Parade. Main Street East from Center Street to Burnell Road will be closed beginning at 5:15, and Burnell Road from Main Street East to Park Drive, that is the Canada Summit Center, will be closed from 5:15 until 5:45. All roads should be reopened by 5:45. Congratulations to the Huntsville Hawks minor lacrosse team. And on Highway 11 northbound, traffic is down to just one lane just outside of Gravenhurst, so traffic is moving slow.
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0: Moose Weather for Huntsville.
11: A special weather statement has been issued for our area, with showers heavy at times and possible thunderstorms tonight, overnight, and tomorrow morning. Between 20 to 40 millimeters of rain is expected. It will be cloudy as it drops down to a low of 15. Tomorrow is going to be cloudy at a high of 22, still with a chance of scattered showers. And on Wednesday, cloudy high of 26 with a chance of rain. On the roads, there are some rolling road closures to accommodate the Huntsville Hawks Minor Lacrosse Championship Parade. Main Street East from Center Street to Burnell Road will be closed beginning at 5:15, and Burnell Road from Main Street East to Park Drive, that is the Canada Summit Center, will be closed from 5:15 until 5:45. All roads should be reopened by 5:45. Congratulations to the Huntsville Hawks minor lacrosse team. And on Highway 11 northbound, traffic is down to just one lane just outside of Gravenhurst, so traffic is moving slow.
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0: Moose weather for Huntsville.
11: A special weather statement has been issued for our area with showers heavy at times and possible thunderstorms tonight, overnight, and tomorrow morning. Between 20 to 40 millimeters of rain is expected. It will be cloudy as it drops down to a low of 15. Tomorrow is going to be cloudy at a high of 22, still with a chance of scattered showers. And on Wednesday, cloudy high of 26 with a chance of rain. And on Highway 11 northbound, traffic is down to just one lane just outside of Gravenhurst, so traffic is moving slow.
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0: Moose weather for Huntsville.
8: A special weather statement has been issued for our area with showers heavy at times and possible thunderstorms tonight, overnight, and tomorrow morning. Between 20 to 40 millimeters of rain is expected. It will be cloudy as it drops down to a low of 15. Tomorrow is going to be cloudy at a high of 22, still with a chance of scattered showers. And on Wednesday, cloudy high of 26 with a chance of rain. And on Highway 11 northbound, traffic is down to just one lane just outside of Gravenhurst, so traffic is moving slow.
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7: A special weather statement has been issued for our area, with showers heavy at times and possible thunderstorms tonight, overnight, and tomorrow morning. Between 20 to 40 millimeters of rain is expected. It will be cloudy as it drops down to a low of 15. Tomorrow is going to be cloudy at a high of 22, still with a chance of scattered showers. And on Wednesday, cloudy high of 26 with a chance of rain.
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11: A special weather statement has been issued for our area, with showers heavy at times and possible thunderstorms tonight, overnight, and tomorrow morning. Between 20 to 40 millimeters of rain is expected. It will be cloudy as it drops down to a low of 15. Tomorrow is going to be cloudy at a high of 22, still with a chance of scattered showers. And on Wednesday, cloudy high of 26 with a chance of rain.
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